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1: Facilitated the spread of various forms of online and offline gambling activities. To maintain public order, reduce criminal tendencies, prevent socio-economic and psychological harm, and preserve the country's overall moral and economic balance, the government has updated and modernized the Public Gambling Act 1867 through necessary amendments and prepared the draft of the Gambling Prevention Act 2026. Meanwhile, the draft of the Bogra University Act 2026 said, considering the changing world of social behavior depending on science and technology, the government has decided to transform the proposed institution into a full-fledged general university to facilitate education and research in science, biology, engineering, technology, arts, social sciences, business administration, law, agriculture, medical sciences, and other emerging fields of knowledge. Besides, the meeting gave final approval to the draft of the Public Examinations Offences Amendment Act 2026. State Minister for Foreign Affairs, Shamo Vaid Islam, has called for stronger global action to protect civilians, uphold international humanitarian law, and ensure sustained international support for the safe and voluntary repatriation of Rohingyas to Myanmar. Speaking at a high-level panel discussion during the 2026 ECOSOC Humanitarian Affairs segment at the UN headquarters in New York yesterday, Foreign Ministry issued a statement in this regard today. The State Minister underscored the importance of increased investment in conflict prevention and a stronger coordination among humanitarian, peace and development actors to address growing global crisis. Shamo Vaid Islam voiced concern over funding cuts affecting Rohingya women and girls and warned that shrinking humanitarian support could further aggravate vulnerabilities within the displaced community. She said the safe, voluntary and dignified repatriation of the forcibly displaced Myanmar nationals to their homeland remains the only sustainable solution to the issue. Switzerland has confirmed US talks with Iranian negotiations on a pact to end the war would not take place today. It came after US Vice President J.D. Vance dropped plans to travel to Geneva. The Foreign Ministry said this today but gave no details. There was no immediate response from Iran. Earlier, the delegates of both countries said they were ready to begin technical talks on 14 points interim peace agreement in Geneva. Cricket. And Bangladesh will take on visiting Australia in the second match of the three-match T20 series in Chattogram today. The match is scheduled to start at 2 p.m. at the Bisheshwar Shohid Flight Lieutenant Mujibur Rahman Cricket Stadium. Bangladesh Weather will air the running commentary of the match. Australia is leading the series 1-0. FIFA World Cup football and the United States will take on Australia at Seattle's Lumen Field Stadium at 1 a.m. tonight, and Scotland will face Morocco at Boston Stadium at 4 a.m. Meanwhile, Brazil will face Haiti at 6:30 a.m. tomorrow at Philadelphia's Lincoln Financial Stadium, while Turkey will face Paraguay at 9 a.m. at San Francisco Bay Area Stadium. Dhaka Meteorological Office says due to active southwest monsoon, heavy to very heavy rainfall is likely to occur at places over Mamunshing and Silat divisions during next 72 hours, commencing from 6 p.m. yesterday. Meanwhile, weather and forecast valid till 6 this evening says there are chances of rain or thunder showers with temporary southeasterly gusty or squally wind at a speed of 45 to 60 kilometers per hour over the regions of Rangpur, Pabna, Tangail, Mamunsingh, Dhaka, Faridpur, Kushtia, Jashur, Khulna, Barishal, Potuakhali, Noakhali, Kumilla, Chattogram, Kokrajhar and Silat. River ports in these areas are to waste cautionary signal number 1. And that's the end of the news. Our next bulletin will be at 2 this afternoon in Bangla.
2: Assalamu alaikum. আমাদের স্টুডিওর ঘড়িতে এখন সময় বেলা 1:05 মিনিট। বাণিজ্যিক কার্যক্রম বাংলাদেশ বেতার খুলনা।